0: They say there is no place for little monkey in this town. 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
0: Hit me when I come, baby.
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Nakao. 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Deep down in the jungle, last I banging my first bongo. Every monkey like to be in my place instead of me, cause I'm the king of bongo, baby, I'm the king of bongo bong.

It's enough to change my mind, make me leave my cautious words and ways behind. That's why I'm easy.

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1: I've heard people say that too much of anything is not good for you, baby. But I don't know about that. As many times as we've loved and we've shared love and made love, it doesn't seem to me like it's enough. It's just not enough.

Maybe it didn't take all of my life to find you. But you can believe it's gonna take the rest of my life.

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0: 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It will soon pass, whatever it is. 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

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You got blood on your face, a big disgrace, waving your back.